The chills that you spill up my back keep me filled with satisfaction when we're done. 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

0: What the heck? Let's drive in Bob's and Luke get to the job because we here in America believe in making it happen. Okay.
1: Hey, gang. Bob, Dad, yeah. Gets going to the
0: okay, what a great way to have a good time. Really good.

streets of shame. Both dirty, both mean. Yes, and the dream was just the same. And I dreamed your dream for you, and now your dream is real.